0: Yeah, little dinosaur junior. You know, I scared Jay once. It was kind of funny. He was at the store I used to work at, and I walked by, and I just said, "Hey, Jay," and he got this really scared look on his face, and he left 2 seconds later. It was kind of funny. I met him before, but that was, he didn't remember me, and it was kind of funny. He just kind of left. Anyway, that was Dinosaur Jr. with Pick Me Up off of Beyond, and that it's one of my favorite Jay solos. I mean, it's, you know, just an amazing, ripping, face melting solo. Anyway, before that, we heard a little Built to Spill with a twofer with Fool's Gold and Gonna Lose off of When the Wind Forgets Your Name. And only on WXNA are you going to hear that. So I am Plato Jenkins, and this is The Needle in the Groove. And yeah, we're going to have some fun tonight. We're going to see what can happen when records get played and things like that. It started to rain on me earlier today. I thought it was going to, you know, open up as soon as I got in the car, but let the dog out right before I left, and we're standing outside, and it started raining, and I thought it was just going to pour on me as soon as I got in the car, and it hasn't yet, so that means it probably will when I get in my car to go home. Anyhow, Park Center is Nashville's beacon of hope, offering services for individuals seeking support with their mental health and substance use recovery for almost 40 years. 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All right, well, let's get to some more of these jams. Last week I was sick. You can still hear it in my voice. But I missed Willie Nelson's birthday, and so it was, you know, I was going to do some Willie stuff because I was lucky enough to go to his 80th birthday show way back a bunch of years ago at Third Man Records, and it was pretty awesome, you know, being in there with you know, him and Neil Young and all sorts of these other folks, and It was an amazing night to be there with friends and family, and got to sing him happy birthday, and, you know, sat around with his cake and all of that. So I'm going to play a couple of tracks off of that, and y'all dig it. Y'all check us out.
1: T for Texas, T for Tennessee. Nothing says America like the man that's about to play. Born in the Depression, still here, still kicking. He wrote a couple songs for us too. Willie Nelson.

0: Thank you very much. How y'all doing?
1: Thank y'all. Thank y'all for coming out. Appreciate it very much.

0: Yeah, that was a little Willie Nelson and Friends from his birthday party, his 80th birthday party a bunch of years ago. And that was him and Ashley Munro doing Blue Eyes Crying in the Rain. And before that was Ashley Munro singing with Willie Nelson playing guitar, doing Angel Flying Too Close to the Ground. And we started off that set with Willie Nelson and all his friends with Roll Me Up and Smoke Me When I Die. And that was all off of the Willie Nelson and Friends live at Third Man. You are listening to WXNA, and I am Plato Jenkins, and it's Tuesday. So this is A Needle in the Groove. And I've been dropping some needles in some grooves, and the cops haven't been called yet. So I think we're doing pretty good so far. It's still looking a little gloomy out there, but it's all right if you're inside. Instruments of Joy is a Nashville-based nonprofit that collects used musical instruments and distributes them to musicians in need. They've delivered over 450 instruments to musicians in more than 50 countries. Donors will get a picture of the person who receives their gifted instrument. Information on how to donate instruments is available at instrumentsofjoy.org. All right, I'm about to press this button right here and let this little black thing spin around and around and around, and hopefully I'm going to go back there someday. Hopefully. We'll see.
1: This looks familiar. Vaguely familiar, almost unreal yet. It's too soon to feel yet. Close to my soul, and yet so far away. I'm going to go back there.

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There's not a word yet for old friends who've just met. Part heaven, part space, or have I found my place? You can't just visit, but I plan to stay. I'm going to go back there someday.

All right there. So after a little gonzo, you know, started off that set with a little gonzo with I'm going to go back there someday off the Muppet Movie soundtrack. And then I kind of went a little different direction and played some Sam and Dave with Hold On, I'm Coming. And the Chamber Brothers with Uptown. And the Spellbinders with Baby, I Miss You. And you know what? It's fine that I did that. Only on WXNA are you going to hear From Gonzo to the Spellbinders. Anyway, I'm Plato Jenkins. You got tuned in to 101.5 FM, and you may be out in the world. You may be Dan from way over there who might be listening live tonight. You might be. You might be Owen family from way down there. You may be, you know, Athens friends from way over there. You may be on the other side of the world, because, you know, for some reason, I seem to get a lot of likes on my Instagram from, like, India. I don't know why, but maybe I'm actually popular over there. Who knows? Stranger things have happened. Anyway, I'm Plato Jenkins. Got it tuned in to 101.5, and let me read this, and I'll get on out of y'all's hair and let y'all listen to some more stuff. 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All right, so I'm going to press this button and I'm going to let this one fly. So let's get into it.

All right, that was the Isley Brothers with Vacuum Cleaner off of the Brothers Isley. And before that, a little Tom Petty and the Heartbreakers with I Won't Back Down off of An American Treasure. And Brother Deej with The Longing off of Aurora. Miss you, Brother Deej. And started off that set with a little Death Cab for Cutie with Your Heart is an Empty Room off of Plans. And you know what? I'm Plato Jenkins, and I have run out of time. So I'm going to press this button over here. We're going to listen to this last track I got. You got it tuned into 101.5 WXNA LP Nashville. And I'm going to press it, and I'm going to get out of here. So later.

Stardate 2434.2. First Officer's Log. On a routine patrol flight in the Milky Way galaxy, I discovered on our space sensors an unidentified planet careening wildly in an eccentric solar orbit. I ordered an immediate investigation and, with much difficulty, maneuvered our ship for a temporary orbit. Upon beaming down to the planet's surface, all I could see were ruins. Ruins of some type of civilization. Crumbled buildings, deserted streets, charred vegetation, all covered with a thick layer of dust, which our scanners indicated as intensely radioactive. I proceeded to make a thorough survey of the area. According to my calculations, I could tell that some recent phenomenon or holocaust had occurred and destroyed whatever advanced civilization had existed on the planet. I found no sign of life. As I made my way back to the ship, I heard a sound. It came from a cellar in one of the nearby buildings. Carefully and slowly, I found my way to the source and discovered a human being, or rather, what once was a human being. A scarred, disfigured man lying in the rubble. When I questioned him, he told me that this had once been a great world. They had abundance and plenty. Intelligence, beauty, love. There was enough for everyone who lived there. But the inhabitants were never satisfied. They wanted more. They wanted everything. And they started to quarrel amongst themselves. They could not live in peace, and they tried to destroy each other. In doing this, they destroyed everything. Their abundance, their plenty, their own intelligence, their beauty, their love. He told me that so far as he knew, he was the only living thing left, but that he knew he was dying. When I asked him the name of the planet, he replied, "We called it Earth."

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Happy listening.

sonny boy backed only by accordion. Three rows of pale brunettes protect him from the crowd, and a curtain is a patchwork of imitation vermilion, and a red ball hangs over the throne that has been found.

This is a scene on Main Street when John 50 comes to town. Yes, this is a scene on Main Street when John 50 comes to town. Crowds of every age, creed, and gender are abound. Senor Kitsch sings kiss, detaining each attendee's sins. The first time anteaters lose themselves in the wings. With vigor they scratch red spots, overwhelmed by their king. In all the world, there's no escape from this inferno din. In all the world, there's no escape from this inferno din. Turn on the film! Come on, boys and girls, come listen to these, my eternal words. Judge not who you see by whatever they may say, but by their round eyes, lips, ears, and curves. A man is his country, your country is you. All bad is forewarned, all good will come true. His words are heard on Main Street when John 50 comes to town. Yes, he's on the way.

usurped, is borne over thorns of tree stumps of the earth. No half of an army will last long before he breeds men who yearn for their own bloody glory.

That was a scene on Main Street when John 50 came to town. Yes, that was a scene on Main Street when John 50 came to town.

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Whether you knew it or not, we've been releasing the bats for the past 15 minutes, and we're going to keep doing it until 11 p.m. Nashville time. We just listened to the song No Quepo en Mí by Leonora Post Punk. Before that, Frío y Vacío with their song Perdidos. We also listened to Eclipse by a band called Isca, and we kicked the set off with Bloody Eyes by a band called Schrodinger. And you're hearing all that on Release the Bats. I'm your host, DJ Becca, and I play a bunch of goth rock, dark wave, cold wave, anything in the goth and post-punk umbrella. And I love doing it. Thanks for tuning in. 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All right, we're going to keep it in Mexico for the rest of tonight's set. I have a couple artists that are Mexican-American, but for the most part, everybody here in this set is from Mexico. I got some really good stuff queued up, so let's get to it. Up next, I have Rey Rata and one of my favorite songs from him, El Rey de las Ratas, right here on WXNA.

Still in Still by Twin Tribes. Yeah, you're hearing that right here on WXNA's Release the Bats. Before Twin Tribes, we listened to French Police with their song called French Tips. Before that, Mexico City's Vacíos Cuerpos and their song Reflejos. And we kicked the set off with El Rey de las Ratas by Rey Rata. Whenever you tune into WXNA, you've got the power of the low power FM radio on. 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All right, Nashville, let's listen to some creepy cumbias. Here is La Tormenta, right here on 101.5 FM.

Y recuerden, luna llena, lobo seguro.

Vete de Aquí by Dark Chisme on WXNA, Release the Bats. We also listened to Pueblo Fantasma by an 80s post-punk band called Las Ánimas del Cuarto Obscuro. Before that, Mr. Chivo with El Hombre Lobo. Every Mr. Chivo album has a creepy cumbia song for some reason. There's this one, there's one called Frankenstein, and there's another one called Soy Drácula that I've played before. So, shout out Mr. Chivo. And before that, we listened to Pildora Letal La Tormenta, the cumbia version. The Forge Nashville is a nonprofit arts organization serving Nashville's creative community. They offer access to professional equipment, classes, scholarships, art exhibitions, and events, both public and private. 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More info at theforgenashville.org. All right, guys, it's almost 11, which means it's time for Tapeworms. I have, let's see, one, two, three more songs queued up for you. Got some Boy Harsher featuring Bone, also known as Mariana Saldana. It's going to be the dark mix of their amazing song, Máquina. After that, we're going to listen to Hoffen, La Noche de la Tempestad. And we're going to end the night with Mirror Revelations. Thank you for tuning in. I hope you've had a lovely night. I will see you guys next week. Take care. And here is Máquina Dark Mix by Boy Harsher and Bone.

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0: What do you think about that? What do you think about doing a little radio show? You and me, listener. Let's hop on this magic carpet. Listen to some damn tunes. I really need to, I think, become more of a shock jock. I need more fart sounds. More yelling. More top 10 lists. Which, maybe.
4: Just another worm.
0: I don't know, sounds kind of cool. Terrorizing the community with prank calls. I don't know, but I need to cultivate some kind of radio personality. I'm kind of a boring guy these days. But for now, you're stuck with Lil' Ol' Me. Lil' Ol' Matt Worm. Tapeworms, WXNA.

0: Nothing wrong with that. Welcome back to Tapeworms on WXNA. We started that set and the show with a track from My Wife's an Angel that was Going Nowhere from their new tape. Yeah, I bet. After that, it was Normal Nada the Praxmaxter. That's the track Pika Chu. Then we heard Treeler from Being Dead. Huff from Son of Ra. And a cut from the Synthetic Bird Music compilation. That's on Mapa out of Slovakia. This particular one was Harpusta from Tommy Tontu. And we closed it out with Hal Lambert and Mitchell Mobley. That was Violent Wine Lips. Off their most recent Island House tape. Well, I can't say exactly what the title is on air, but it's the A to Z of Bull. I can't say that part. But the whole tape is treat.
1: Due to a parasitic worm in his brain.
0: Open Table Nashville is a non-profit interfaith community that disrupts cycles of poverty and provides education about issues of homelessness. Advocates estimate there are over 20,000 people experiencing homelessness in Nashville. Studies have shown that it is less expensive to provide permanent supportive housing than it is to keep people on the streets. More information at opentablenashville.org. Tapeworms. Let's keep rolling. It's Tapeworms on WXNA.
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0: 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During long blocks like that, there's always an updated track list at WXNAFM.org. That's our site. 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And again, that's WXNAFM.org. Okay, that set, that block. Let's see, I guess we started off with Life in Superposition by Estelle. Gonna track off Dance Floor by EQY. And then we heard two tracks from a 1986 compilation out of Germany on Clockwork Tapes. And that comp is called Only Way. A quick interlude from Jukka Pekka Hirvonen. And a track from the label head of Flower Room, Matt Jolie. And then Hold Me Up from Ayano. And finally a track off a recent compilation on... I'm sorry. Nope, that is right. A compilation on Constellation Tatsu. It's called Decomposition. And that one's about roadkill. Tapeworms. Advocates for Women's and Kids Equality, or AWAKE, is a nonprofit organization dedicated to working for the advancement of women and children across Tennessee, ensuring that their interests are recognized and addressed. They do this through education, research, and policy change, all performed by a staff of volunteers. More information at awaketn.org.
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And

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Let the water flow to Georgia like sweet rain in the southern heat. One day we'll find our freedom. They'll hear us singing in the street.

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We can't do it without you. Well, we could, but it wouldn't be as much fun, darling. Toodles!

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2: Go back, come up, go back, come up.
3: One time, all right. 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
2: 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Yep. 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

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See, I need 5,000 rays from the sun and two big magnifying glasses to defeat your darkness. And right now, the electric company has shut off my power. 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They got you where they want you. Nowhere. Shrouded in confusion, grasping at straws. 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This is where the plan kicks in. You ask me if I can form myself into a giant robot and swallow up this black hole and free the entire universe.

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This is Bedazzled Paradigm Jukebox. I'm DJ Ratfink, playing records. Let's start off with one. You know, you might know this guy. Recently here in Nashville, there was a little parade that happened over on Electric Avenue. Yeah, that's right. The Electric Avenue Robot Parade happened. I wanted to be there. I missed it, but I saw it on Instagram. Man, it was so cool. Anyway, all they did was play Eddie Grant's Electric Avenue and parade around his robots. Well, you know, Eddie Grant, before he was Eddie Grant, was actually in a band called The Equals. And that's what we're going to start our show with today. It's The Equals, Police on My Back, right here on The X.

WXNA. This is Bedazzled Paradigm Jukebox. I'm DJ Ratfink, playing 45s, mostly, for you here today, this morning, right here on the X. Wrapping up that last set of music, that was the Marquettes from 1963, which I was surprised. I was in my head, I was thinking, oh, this got to be like maybe 65, 66. No, 1963. Anyway, Marquettes, Out of Limits, 45 on the Warner Brothers label. 1961 saw a double shot, one on the Stax label by the Marquise doing Morning After. But then if you've got the Morning After, what happened last night? It was the Marquise on a Satellite 45 from 1961, Satellite becoming Stax. Bunky Records put out the Esquire's Get On Up back in 1967. The Edsel's Ram-a-Lama Ding Dong, Ram-a-Ram-a-Ram-a-Ram-a-Lama Ding Dong, 1958. That was a reissue on collectibles. And then the only LP track we've played so far today, it was The Equals, which was Eddie Grant before Electric Avenue doing Police on My Back, covered by The Clash at one point from their album Baby Come Back, 1968 on RCA. Hearing it today on WXNA. The American Red Cross is facing a national blood crisis that is threatening patient care. No matter your blood type, your donation is critically needed. More information and appointments on how to give now at redcrossblood.org. You know, if you take red and yellow, you get orange. With that in mind, let's take a trip down the yellow brick road with the Lemonade Charade here on WXNA.

0: WXNA. This is Bedazzled Paradigm Jukebox. I'm DJ Ratfink, spinning some records for you. Wrapping up that last set, it was the UK's answer to Booker T and the MGs. It was Winder K. Frog from their album Out of the Frying Pan. It was Green Door right here on the X. Also in that last set, we had the first edition, of course, featuring Kenny Rogers, just dropped in to see what condition my condition is in. That was a 1967 45 on the Reprise label. Jefferson Airplane before that, White Rabbit, released the same year as the first edition, 1967. That was an RCA 45. Lemon Pipers, one year later, brought us Jelly Jungle of the Orange Marmalade. That was a Buddha 45. And then starting things off in that last set was the Lemon Charade with the Yellow Brick Road. That was an epic 45 from 1967. Hearing it here in the year 2026, right here at 101.5. WXNA, WXNA, which is an all-volunteer, free-form radio station. All-volunteer, nobody gets paid to come down here and play the music for you, other than in good karma, because we love playing music, we know you love listening to music. It's a good thing that we've got going here. And then, oh, where was I going? I had a thought there. Oh, yeah, free-form. So that means whatever we want to do, we can do. We're not stuck to one format. This isn't an 80s station, a 90s station, a new music station, a jazz station, a country station, a rap station, a soul station. 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
1: 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Twin Peaks, that's a pretty cool place to go. 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And that place is right here on the Dazzle Paradigm Jukebox. 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If you can use the meantime, I'm really great. Yeah. WXMAFM.org, 101.5 on the FM dial. Those are places where you can get all the good music, all the good vibes. And you can also get the Tequila Clark right here, right now.

101.5 on the FM dial. This is the Basil Paradigm Shitbox. I'm DJ Rap. That was the animal that we kind of get out of the 1965 MGM 45. Prior to that, it was Nancy Sinatra from a year later, 1966, reissued by Wino, with Sugar Town. Lonnie Mack took us to Memphis on Paternity 45 from 1963. Sam the Sham of the Pharaohs brought us some Big City Life on an MGM 45 from 1965 and also from the same year. It was Petula Clark setting things off in that last step. But I Know a Place, 1965, from 45. I Know a Place, and that place is WXNA. Hey, thanks for tuning in. Thanks for hanging out. And thanks for supporting these people from our radio station, WXNFM.org. Folks, speaking of places, Tennessee State Parks Conservancy is a nonprofit that works in partnership with the Tennessee Department of Environment and Conservation to raise funds for educational programs, health initiatives, and special park projects to preserve, protect, and enhance the 57 state parks across Tennessee. Program details and more at tnstateparksconservancy.org. Coming up at the top of the hour, DJ Laura with her show, if this is Sunday morning, or if it's Wednesday morning, stay tuned to the Scattershot with DJ Michael Buell coming up next. Well, one more set of music right here on the Basil Paradigm Shitbox with me, DJ Rap, and tonight, blast off into outer space, right here on WXMA LP Nashville. Folks, see you back here next time in

Heavenly One, that is Bone Shaker, Song of Sweetness. 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

You are hearing the sounds of WXNA LP Nashville, specifically the mostly local Trans Liberation Society Music and Variety Hour. It's Wednesday morning. It's a weird Wednesday. It is a weird Wednesday. And we're here with another episode today. There's no guests, so we're just relaxing. Chillaxing, perhaps, even. And what's the thing today? What is the thing today? And for me, I think the thing for me today is Waymo. What's the deal with Waymo? What's going on with Waymo? I'll tell you what's going on with Waymo. I have a little report here. If I can find my sources. I do extensive research for this program. I'll just have you know. No, we have a report here that dozens of Waymo complaints in Nashville raise oversight questions. Surprise. Because I'll tell you what, the first day that Waymo was here, one of them cut me off like almost immediately, which I knew was going to happen. You have to know those things are going to happen. But apparently it's maybe worse than we thought, right? Local news has uncovered dozens of complaints about Waymo driverless vehicles in Nashville, with reports ranging from traffic hazards to near crashes. Now, none of this is surprising. We know that this is how this works. My sister lives in LA, and she's told me some Waymo stories. But here's the thing. The problem is that despite the number of complaints, it's unclear who is responsible for enforcement. Because I don't know if you knew this, but we live in Tennessee, and that's a state where we have some unusual laws and an unusual structure, which is the state legislature loves to pass laws that say that local legislatures cannot do something, right? And this might fly in the face of what you might consider conventional political logic, especially on a particular side of the situation, which is you think we would tend to defer to the local community. Let people run their communities how they want to be run. But no. You see, in Tennessee, we know better. And we know that we cannot allow local municipalities to regulate driverless autonomous vehicles. Not driverless. I mean, I guess they technically have autonomous vehicles. They're not autonomous, though. We're not allowed to regulate those here at the local level, so the city can't do anything about it. They can't do anything about it. And yet that law does not assign enforcement or complaint handling to the state, so there's nothing, there's no one looking at this. There's no one in an oversight position, which means, you know, if a Waymo runs over, you name it, a dog, a child, a person, if it scratches your mailbox, if it ruins your lawn, if it hits your car, and they don't act in good faith to, you know, to be accountable for that, there's no one that's going to step in and say, hey, you have to do this. They could just not. So I don't know how you feel about that. I know how I feel about it. I don't know how you feel about it, but if you'd like, this is just something that just occurred to me, which is, you know, Senator Blackburn really wants to be Governor Blackburn, really, really wants to be Governor Blackburn, and which means she would be in charge of this issue, theoretically, and, you know, her phone number. I just need to give you her phone number in case there's anything you want to tell her about this. It's 202-224-3344. That's the DC office. And then the Nashville office, 629-800-6600. Just, you know, I might give her a call, tell her what I think about this. Somebody should be in charge of it, right? In case something bad happens. That's the thing for today. I just wanted to put that out there and give you a little heads up. Be careful out there. Watch out. If you see one of those freaky vehicles with the Waymo cameras on it, give it a wide berth. I try to drive the other way whenever I see one personally. So that's it. I'm a little irritated this morning, if you can't tell by everything that's happening. A bunch of my tech stuff decided to crash right before we did this, of course. There's always something. It's all right. You know what? We're here.
It's fine. We're live. It's mostly local on WXNALP Nashville. 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The Great Escape is celebrating 45 years of serving music lovers with locations in Nashville, Madison, Murfreesboro, Kentucky, and at thegreatescapeonline.com.

Welcome back to WXNA LP Nashville. This is Mostly Local. And that was a band called Lady Junk with My Own Pathetic Conundrum. Lady Junk was the vehicle, the primary songwriting vehicle for Lucy Haston, who is someone I would like to have on the show at some point. She's been active in the community for a while, both as an artist and a songwriter, and also as support for other artists. She has played drums and other instruments for many other artists. I think currently playing for Bloodroot, and I've seen her play for Bullshark and a couple other artists. So again, someone I'd like to have on the show. She's a fantastic songwriter. That's a fantastic song. Before that, we heard Kings of Leon with King of the Rodeo. And that's something that came up last week in my discussion with Michael Fathoms. Check the archives at mostlylocal.org if you'd like to catch that one. But we talked a little bit about his new album, Bye Bye, Miss American Pie in the Sky, which is another good one, and is, in terms of the subject matter, and we talked about that a little bit. And I went back and I've been listening to their first two albums, and it's been fun. There's some really good bass lines. I'm a sucker for a good bass line. Anyway, that was that. Before that, Kehlani featuring Missy Elliott with Back and Forth. And this is off of her new record, Kehlani, which dropped a couple of days ago. And my goodness, is it just stacked with talent. There's so many good guest spots on there. And you know who's not on there? Chris Brown. Sorry, Chris. I got to get a dig in at that dude because he's still working. He's still doing stuff. He's on tour. He's on tour with Usher, I think, right now. And every time I'm just like, really? You gonna give that guy another thing? It's fine. But you know what? Who's not on this album? Chris Brown. And you know who is? Usher. You know who else is? Surprise. I'm going to play later. I'm going to play some more off this album because it's that good. I've just been enjoying it. Sometimes you just need some good R&B. So thank you, Kehlani, for dropping that when I needed it. Every time you tune into WXNA, you get the thrill of discovery. 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And that was really smooth. I was going to go right into the break, but I forgot, because I keep forgetting to tell you, about the lead-off song, Baby, by Sad Baxter. And the reason I want to tell you about it is because it has sort of just taken the top spot for me in terms of all of the music I've heard since I've been in Nashville, all of the bands, all the artists over the years, released music, unreleased music, everything. That song sits sort of at the top of everything. And I don't want to say it's the best or it's my, or whatever. There's no need to attach a platitude to it or a superlative. It stands on its own as just, it's everything I want a song to be. It covers all of the things I want a song to cover, and it does it right away. It kind of punches you in the side of the head and then leaves. And I just keep coming back to it. So what about you, listener? What's your favorite? I don't even want to say that. What sits at the top of your Nashville music list right now? And it doesn't have to be permanent. It could just be what's in your head. What would you say right now if I said, hey, give me your top song right now out of Nashville, all time, that you've experienced? You know, not necessarily something from a time when you weren't here, but like something you witnessed firsthand happen in front of you. What's your favorite? Let me know. Hit me up. MostlyLocalNashville@gmail.com. Send me a little message. I'll get back to you. We'll put it on. Maybe I'll play it. Who knows? And now, having said that, I can, having said my piece, we can now go in and we can hear some more. What are we going to do next? What are we going to do next? Oh, let's go to Supergrass. Hey, everybody. This is WXNA LP Nashville. 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

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More about Southern Girls and Tennessee Teens Rock and Roll Camps at YAH, Y-E-A-H, rocks.org. And that was Margaret Glaspy with Turn the Engine, a song that I find will just derail me whenever it comes up. And before that, Sharon Van Etten with Afraid of Nothing, another song that frequently will derail me. I have a thing about some songs, and this might just be me, but some songs are so good, and I'm talking about a track one, side one, or just a track one for the kids, that is so good that it prevents me from being able to listen to the rest of the album because I just keep coming back to that first song. And Sharon Van Etten's Afraid of Nothing is a song like that. It reveals something new to me on every listen through the production, the songwriting, the integration of both. Before that, I had the Freezinator, Nordista Freeze, with Dolphin. Nobody calls him the Freezinator. I just made that up. Nordista Freeze. They call him Freeze. He's the man. Sometimes there's a man for his time and place. What's a hero, anyway? Nordista Freeze, who I think, if I'm correct, is in the middle of a 50-state and 50-days tour, which when I saw that on the Instagram, I was a little perplexed. That is an undertaking. The man's going to do it. I don't know if I know anyone else who's toured as much as that guy. He's done a lot. Shout out to Freeze. Before that, Granddaddy with Now It's On. Fantastic. Just a fantastic little tune there. And before that, Supergrass with Pumping on Your Stereo. And some fun little trivia about that song. They're actually singing Humping on Your Stereo because it sounds the same. And if you watch the video, you can see them saying it because they mouth it during the video. Very funny. Those guys, those rascals. So we are going to dive right back into some tunes because without a guest, what is there to talk about? I'm kidding, of course. But let's get some more music in before we head to coming up next will be Rendy with No Brainer, as always. I look forward to hearing that. And for now, this is Mostly Local on WXNALP Nashville.

0: All right, that does it for another episode of Mostly Local here on WXNA LP Nashville. 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

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And

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Burn Absolute, Poet the Band, and the Almas Hexproof will be playing at the Cobra. 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

0: Strategy, take 13.
1: All right. Once again, folks, it's famous folk singer Todd Snyder.
0: Hello, Farmer Jason. Always good to see you.
1: And you as well, my old friend. So how you doing today, Todd?
0: I'm doing good. Better than when I last saw you. I really am.
1: Oh, well, yeah. Last time I saw you, you had lost your moose.
0: Right, and you know, I never did find my moose, but I'm okay with it now. You know, I've done a little research on it. I found out that as much as I liked having my moose live in my house with me, the reason why he kept running through the windows and getting away is because moose don't like to live in houses. They want to live in the woods where it's cold and snowy, you know, like Manitoba or Minnesota or something like that. So I feel better about it. Plus, you know, I'm doing a little yoga and seeing a therapist. I mean, things are going good, Farmer Jason. Really good to run into you.
1: And you as well, Todd, and you as well, my friend. And, you know, it's interesting. I was listening to you talk about that. Manitoba, Minnesota, they all start with the same letter.
0: The letter M, which also stands for moose.
1: Whoa, this is getting really, really heavy, Todd. Really, really heavy.
0: Indeed, Farmer Jason.
1: And it just so happens I have a song about a moose right here in my pocket.
0: That's just too crazy.
1: This is just
0: too
1: wild.
0: Crazy. What's this, a microphone? Wow.
1: We're ready to rock.
0: I have a feeling I know what's about to happen.
1: Well, let's sing a song right now called The Moose Lives Where.

That's brand new from Tangents on WXNA LP Nashville. Thank you for listening. The tune is Void, which is their first single from the album called Tangents. Self-released. Give them some love. Tangents, good record. Tommy Womack before that from his latest record, Live a Little, which I think is really terrific. We heard 10 Feet Tall. Parlor Greens before that from their new album. We heard the title cut, Emeralds. We heard Tiger Rag by Les Paul and Mary Ford. We heard Farmer Jason with the late, great Todd Snyder. And The Moose Lives Where from Nature Jams. Doug Somm and the Pharaohs. And If You Ever Need Me. Those are all early recordings, or that's collected, that particular tune in a collection. I repeat myself when I'm distressed, called San Antonio Rock, the Harlem recordings, 57 to 61 on Norton Records. And we started off with Bill Frisell, and it's a long story from Sign of Life. It's 23 minutes past the hour. I'm DJ Birch. You're tuned to the Works Progress Radio Hour. Thank you so much for tuning in. 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Thank you again for tuning in. This is Pharaoh Saunders from the album Pharaoh, which was released a few years ago. This was originally recorded in the late 1970s and only released really in the last few years. This is Memories of Edith Johnson on WXNALP.

does that old saying go about you can take the boy out of the country, but you can't take the country out of the boy? And when it comes to singing, well, this fact certainly holds true for this next fellow we got coming up here. He's one of the nation's greatest songwriters and one of the finest country music singers that you've ever heard in your life. A great recording star, George Jones!

Tabaret, when things go wrong with you, it hurts me too. Many, many, many people have done that. That classic. I think that might be my favorite. You can find that on a 4-CD collection called When the Sun Goes Down. And those are consists of records that were originally released on the Bluebird label. The original masters in the United States were destroyed, but Colin Escott found that in the UK, the metal masters still existed. And so this is a collection of Bluebird releases from the late 1920s through the late 1930s. Highly recommended on the RCA Bluebird label. George Jones live at the Louisiana Hayride, cutting Roger Miller's Nothing Can Stop My Loving You. Pharoah Sanders and Memories of Edith Johnson started us off from the album Pharoah, which was originally released recorded in 1976, but I don't think it was ever actually issued. You're tuned to WXNALP. I'm DJ Birch. It's the Works Progress Radio Hour. We want to remind you the programming you hear on WXNA is made by people just like you. 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I'm glad to have you here. I hope that you're glad to be here. This is new from Kendra Morris. The new album is called Next. This is Flat Tire on

The Sons of the Pioneers on WXNA LP, One More Ride, written by the great Bob Nolan, who also wrote Cool Water. That's from a collection called Symphonies of the Sage, which are transcriptions from their work at WLS in Chicago, released on Bloodshot a long, long time ago. That record is almost 30 years old, and the recordings themselves are... Ooh, are we looking at 90? 85 years old, they sound terrific. Toots and the Maytals before that, 54, 46, that's my number. We also heard the Melodians and You Have Caught Me, and both of those can be found on a collection called This is Trojan Rock Steady. Kendra Morris from her latest album, Next, we heard Flat Tire, and I believe that's what we started off with. It's good to have you here. It's about 12 minutes before the hour. Rebellious Jukebox is coming up at 1 o'clock. I am DJ Birch. I want to tell you that Fanny's House of Music is more than a music store. It's a mission, and the next phase of this mission is Fanny's School of Music. The school will offer a variety of music and therapeutic programs for students. 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Thank you so much for tuning in to WXNALP and the Works Progress Radio Hour. This is from a group called Sold America, and this is their first record since 1996. The album's called Sanctions. This is Freeing Wheels.

0: 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My name is Matt, and this is the Rebellious Jukebox. 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
0: The computer was saying something then different than what I was used to saying. Anyhow, my name's Matt. This is Rebellious Jukebox here every Wednesday on WXNA LP Nashville. Always a hard shoes to fill going on after Mr. Paul, but I'm gonna do my best. I've got some new music out of Australia with Station Model Violence. I'm gonna kick things off.

Oh yeah, Jerry's Kids with Build Me a Bomb from their 1983 album Is This My World, released on Tang Records. Before that, Inepsy, The Aftermath of Progress, feels like that's what we're living through. From the Rock and Roll Babylon album, released back in 2003. Puffer before that with the song Jimmy from their 2025 album Street Hassle, released on Static Shock Records. Before that, Piece de Resistance with Manifest Destiny from the Bits and Pieces album. Starting off the hour, starting off Rebellious Jukebox today, Station Model Violence, the song Leisure from the self-titled Station Model Violence album, also released on Static Shock Records, a split release with Anti-Fade Records. I believe Anti-Fade is an Australian label, Static Shock is a British label. I think that immediately sold out and it's being repressed. Really great album. Members of Total Control, which is what brought me into it. I think there's some other members from other Australian bands that other people are into, but Total Control was the band that sold it for me. The guy from Total Control wrote this long thing about being inspired by krautrock, but to me it sounds very much like Total Control, with maybe some like Sisters of Mercy solo Peter Murphy vocals on it. And that's my take. That's my two cents. The Native American Indian Association is a nonprofit service agency representing the concerns of over 30,000 Native Americans living in Tennessee. By amplifying the knowledge and awareness of Native American culture and improving services for daycare, housing, health, social services, and nutrition for low-income Indian people. For more information, visit naiatn.org. Tell you about one of the great shows here on WXNA, Friday Afternoon Club. What's Next just got better on the Friday Afternoon Club with Michael Rourke. The best of the latest new music is unveiled every Friday starting at 1 p.m. only on WXNA 101.5 FM and streaming at WXNAFM.org. All right, we're going to get back into some more music here on the Rebellious Jukebox. I've got some Poison Idea lined up for you, for all the action people up there at the Capitol. The song's called It's an Action.

All righty. The Muff Divers from, when did that come out? Switch screens here. 2015 on Lumpy Records from the No Muff Too Tough 7-inch. That song was called One Touch. Lime Crush before that from Vienna, Austria. Honk Tonk from the Lime Crush 7-inch released on Fet Kako Records in 2015. Gonna have a bunch of stuff in from that set in that time range. La Misma, released on Toxic State, the title track from the Canizati album. Before that, Diat, Foreign Policy, from their Positive Disintegration album released in 2019 on Iron Lung Records. And Poison Ruin started off the set. No, they did not. Poison Ruin was that second song in that set with the song Pilgrimage. Hymns from the Hills, that was released this year, 2026, on Relapse Records. I'm still trying to wrap my head around that album and decide if I like it. Definitely really liked the early Poison Ruin stuff. I think this is kind of more of the same, but a little different. They're evolving for sure. That song's great. I really like that Pilgrimage song, but still wrapping my head around the rest of the album and deciding if I like it or not. Poison Idea started that set off with It's an Action from the Pick Your King EP. My name's Matt, and this is The Rebellious Jukebox right here on WXNA LP Nashville. 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All right, got 25 minutes-ish of music lined up for you to get us through to the top of the hour when Leanne will be in to bring you exposure. We've got Karyos Creature Club up next.

All right, Homefront from Canada, Between the Waves from the Watch It Die album, came out last year on La Vida Es Un Mus Discos. The KBB from before that, the song From Afar from the Out of Body EP released in 2014. Karyos Creature Club from 2024, Delusion from the Karyos Creature Club album. And that was it for that set. What do you know? 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All right, got about 12 minutes or so left of the Rebellious Jukebox. My name is Matt. I'm here Wednesdays from 1 to 2. We've got Leanne coming in to the station. Going to be live in the studio bringing you exposure. A lot of great music here on WXNA every day. Let's keep it tuned right here. Going to finish things up with some Cleaners from Venus, The Church, and a little bit of cumbia to take us out at the top of the hour. We never end where we started here at the Rebellious Jukebox. So we're going to start with some punk rock and end with some cumbia. But until then, we've got Cleaners from Venus coming up. This is Only a Shadow.

You are listening to Exposure right here on WXNA. Happy Wednesday. I'm Leanne. I hope you're doing very, very well today. Coming to you live right here from Martha's Chicken Shack. And thanks to Matt for another great edition of Rebellious Jukebox. I've got a fresh sesh of music that has been fueling my fire lately. Lots of great new pop songs and special guests joining me later on in the show today. I'm very excited to be joined by Carrie Knight and Destiny Dawson. They'll be joining me around 3:30 today, and I'm so excited to have them to come in and chat. We're going to be talking about Carrie's new album called Capitalism of Sex. You know, a little dark, but very sweet. And we are also going to celebrate Destiny's birthday today and learn about a really cool soiree that's happening this weekend. So I hope you'll stay tuned with me until 5 p.m. right here on WXNA FM. We just heard Slippers. That is the project of Madeline Beebe. And sweet little song. I picked that one up off of Bandcamp. The full album comes out on June 5th, and it is going to be called Slippers Number 8, and it is a pop masterpiece. You know, it's super fun, and why not call it a pop masterpiece? You know, I might agree, but I hope you enjoyed it. That one is something fairly new to me, as I said. Picked it up on Bandcamp Friday. We also heard a new one in there from Pop Crime. Seven Rounds was the name of that track from their new album called Bright Lights. And it is released on Howling Banana Records and Le Disque du Paradis. We also heard new Jessica Hoop in there with Big Storm. And that is from her new album, Long Wave Home. It was just released about a week ago. And yeah, we had a big storm at my house last night. I don't know about you, but big old loud clap of thunder scared the bejesus out of me when I was just about to drift off to sleep last night, and my poor puppy was not happy. We also heard music in there from Brandy Zadan. That track was called Pink Lipstick from her latest, So What? And I love that. She's just such a badass. We also heard new music in there from Eves Wilder with Daisy Chain Reaction. From Little Miss Sunshine. Yes, yes, yes. I love that. Eves Wilder. And all of the things in that title just make me happy. Her new album came out April 17th. And we heard a new one in there from the Technicolors. This one dropped this week. It's called No Age. Just a brand new single from them. And we heard another single in there from the amazing UK band Elder Island. The track was called Letters. And that is from their forthcoming album, coming out this Friday. So excited about that one. The album's called Hello Baby, Okay. Lots of great pop tunes on that. Some are very danceable. Very, very cool. And we started off with Carla Del Forno and a brand new track called Going Out from her brand new album, Confession, which just came out. And I'm a little obsessed with her music, and a bunch of the others that were in that first set today. And I've got lots more great stuff like that coming your way. Let me tell you that support for WXNA comes from the Belcourt Theater and their music-themed film series, Music City Mondays. On Monday, May 11th at 8 p.m. is Louder Than Guns. In the wake of the 2023 shooting at the Covenant School in Nashville, Ketch Secor, lead singer of Old Crow Medicine Show and public radio journalist David Green, set out to kickstart a dialogue about gun rights and gun violence in America. There is a pre-screening panel discussion with Ketch Secor and special guests moderated by WPLN's Blake Farmer. Tickets at Belcourt.org. And Beautiful Buzz brings you beats, grooves, and soulful vocals fit for Saturday night escapism. A bit of disco, a dash of funk, some flourishes of psychedelia, jazz, and more to make you boogie. Lots of fresh sounds with choice cuts from the past. 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
FM.org. And you will also hear lots of the latest and greatest groovy songs on Beautiful Buzz. She is on it. And Rachel always has an amazing array of grooves for you every Saturday night right here on WXNA. All right, here comes some more tunes right here on Exposure.

Oh yeah, rocking out. Maximum rock and roll right here on WXNA LP Nashville. Happy Wednesday. I love when a song just stops. Just like that. Oh, that one was a banger. That is a new track from Ogbogo, Kevin Boog, former member of Meat Bodies. He was their bassist. And he just released these new singles. I love, love, love, love, love. He's recorded with Gabe Flores, who has been a guest here. And he is on Drag City. He frequently performs with Ty Segall. We also heard the Junipers in there, When She Turns, from their new single, In a Maze. And we heard Joanna, Hello Flower. That is a new track, made me think of spring, made me think of a lot of things, but, you know, I love some super cool, kind of underground, sweet pop tunes that you're hearing today, and probably not many places in Music City. And we also heard a brand new one in there from Floor. I'm excited about this, but also a little sad because this is a new EP, and that was the title track, Jodite. And the EP comes out June 12th, and it said it's a last release. I can't imagine, but it's four sparkling pop songs written by the king of garage pop, Mark Ten Hoer. And I don't know what happened to Mark, but I'm kind of sad, but he also wrote Floor's last album. So maybe somebody out there knows, but it's breezy pop gems about summertime, being young and being in love. And I love all things Floor. She hails from the Netherlands, and you have probably heard her quite a bit on this show. We also heard some music from France, from Colindex, Tombeur de Haute, from their album Aduminiet, came out in 2024, and brand new music from Space Moth. We heard Internet Fantasy from the forthcoming album Inward Eye, and I am super stoked about new Space Moth. That is something to look forward to as well. That is Miriam Goodis, and I love, love what I've heard so far. The album is titled No Past, No Future, and it will be released. Actually, no, that was the last album. I got that wrong. It was Inward Eye is the name of the new one. That was the last album, which came out in 2022. Inward Eye comes out June 26th of 2026. Super stoked about that. Super cool stuff. And she's also an engineer and a producer out in Oakland. And she has worked with so many different artists that I love dearly. And she's actually mixed new music

that we heard in that set from Outer World, The Hail out of Richmond, Virginia now, formerly NYC. And that is a brand new single called La Dimora. And yeah, Miriam worked on that one and mixed and mastered that one. We also heard new music in there from April March. Surfing Castafiore from Villerville, which came out on Record Store Day. I love some April March. That album is fantastic. And we started off with brand new Tim Presley. There is a new White Fence album, which I am also over the moon about. And we heard I Came Close, Orange for Luck. The title of the new album is called Orange, and it is also on Drag City Records. And yes, what an interesting set. I just put that together on the fly, had all this music, and I just went for it. Grab that record. And sometimes it's so much fun to do things freeform. And you know, if you listen to other stations, it's all programmed. It's all set. It's all a formula. It's on a rotation. It's programmed in. Where else can you go and hear music that people do? Like a DJ when you would go out somewhere and would just roll with it and play cool stuff out of their collection. Well, that's what you get here on WXNA. We play our own music. We do our own thing. And we've been doing it now almost 10 years. I don't know if you happened to see our Instagram today, but we're going to turn 10 next month. We've been doing this for a decade, rocking Nashville. And we want to keep on doing it for many more years to come. In this day and age where things are very crazy, very turbulent, music is a gift, and so is community. And we are so lucky to have a place like this, especially one where we can hang out and listen to cool music together. And music, especially new music, gives me joy and it gives me hope. And I hope you get inspired every time you turn on the radio and you listen, especially to Exposure. 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Information and registration at girlswritenashville.com. All right, gonna keep moving and grooving right here on WXNA.

You are listening to Exposure, and I'm Leanne. Happy Wednesday. I have to take a breath after something intense like that. Wow. Isn't it funny how you can, like, work yourself up into a frenzy and then just stop? Sometimes that happens up here when I've got this music and this momentum going. And today I took a request and it changed the vibe completely. And then I picked it back up again. It's just funny how you can make things ebb and flow. And I love that. And that's one of the beauties of freeform radio. You know? I mean, it could just be easy peasy, slow and steady, and very boring. But this is not boring radio. And I'm so happy about that, and I hope you enjoyed it. That was Body Shop Fallacies from their latest EP, Sex Body. Came out a couple weeks ago. We also heard Bully in there with Hard to Love from her Lucky for You album, and Beck Ziegens with I Want You from Engraving of Armor. And Zoamba and the title track to their new album, Eyes Full, coming out very soon on Matador. I think it comes out June 5th, and that's from Memory. We heard Prune and System, another title track in there from their latest album, which I love dearly. And the No Twist is how I like to say it. That is The Turning from their new album, News from Planet Zombie. And we heard the Proto Men. That was Hold On, The Distance Between. And that was from Merch Community Act 3, The City Made Us. A little dramatic, kind of proggy song. We also heard new music in there from The Freaking Crocodiles, which makes me so happy. They quietly dropped a new album on April 24th, nearly 30 years after meeting at an anti-fascist gathering in downtown San Diego. And as you know, they sing this psych punk music, and it can be about anything: politics, poetry, love, girls, guys, anything. And it is deeply indebted to 60s garage and pop bands. We also heard Chauncey get things started with Bypass from their new release, Trademark. Even if I have checked the lyrics, it still sounds like something, and their video, so I'm sorry we didn't get the full version of that track. It was just hard not to get it confused with one of those words, specifically the F word, that we can't say here. And I looked it up. I listened to it. I watched the video, but F me, because that's what it sounded like, so we had to dump it. So sorry. Sometimes that happens, and you just have to roll with it. But thank you for being patient and listening. 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All right, y'all. Gonna get ready and primed for my special guests who just walked into the studio. So I hope you will stay tuned. I'm going to get us started with Carrie Knight and some music from her debut album, Capitalism of Sex. And we're going to talk about it when we return right here on Exposure on WXNA.

0: All right, you are listening to Exposure and WXNA. I'm Leanne. Oh, that was Carrie Knight, and she's here with me. That was a scorching song, and that one is the title track to her debut album, came out on Valentine's Day. It's called Capitalism of Sex, and it was recorded here in Nashville and was released by Devil's Tower Records. It's got lots of people that you have heard on this show, but also the, you know, movers and shakers who do so many cool things in town, make so much great music, and you can probably catch them any night of the week playing somewhere, doing something cool, and also, you know, supporting the local music scene. And I know that my guest Carrie does, as well as Destiny, who I actually just met today, and I want to hear a little bit more from her. Happy birthday.
1: Thank you.
0: You're welcome. And thanks for y'all coming in. It's so much fun to have people in the studio. I love getting to hang out and talk to people. And we get to kind of talk about whatever we want to today, and whatever's on your mind related to your cool record. You know, we also heard If I Stand Accused, which was the first track on there. And I want to hear a little bit from Carrie about what brought all this together and everybody that's on it. So if you can tell all of our listeners.
1: Yeah, these songs are about 10 years in the making. I wrote them with Nevin Lyle over a long period of time. And then we couldn't get it produced ourselves, so we took it to Devil Tower Records and had Justin Collins produce it, which is just a dream. And so he brought in all kinds of musicians that I had not necessarily heard of, like Matthew Page, and then I became a huge fan of Matthew Page's. Got Tyler Coppedge on drums, and just I'm a huge fan of his ever since Chris Crofton's Dickerson Pike. it was a beautiful opportunity to work with everybody I ever wanted to work with. So
0: that's fantastic. Well, I remember being at Brown's, and that was actually when Justin was doing something back in the fall. I had to look it up when he was here a couple weeks ago. I think it was like September, maybe. And that's when Jack came over and mentioned, you know, that you'd been recording with him. And prior to that, I didn't know anything. So I was just happy one day when that showed up in my inbox.
1: Oh, that's wonderful.
0: He sent it to me. And I was digging around trying to get ready for this show today, and I was like, there's not a whole lot of info on it, so today we get to hear a lot of the things, you know, that inspired you to write these songs, and
1: yeah,
0: a little more info. You know, it's cool to see Devil's Tower Records putting out music, especially with so many people playing on it, everybody contributing and doing these things. But I had a feeling these had been with you for a minute. So
1: oh, yeah.
0: It wasn't just something new. After listening to the songs and some of the stories going on in there, I'm like, oh, you've been carrying these around, obviously, like
1: yeah,
0: you just said,
1: yeah,
0: just waiting for the right moment.
1: Yes, and I got it, and I recorded them, so it's wonderful.
0: And here you are. So, yeah, it was released on Valentine's Day. Perfect timing. And tell us about the title.
1: The Capitalism of Sex.
0: Oh, yeah.
1: It's such a fun title to me. I'm really, I've been really affected by the Venn diagram almost of feminism and the manosphere. And so the really diving into what is our sexual market value? Are we just what we look like? Are we more than that in relationships? The transactional nature of relationships, and then how the loneliness that comes with that. So you were talking before about dating apps, and like that's
0: definitely
1: part of that culture is just yes, no, yes, no, yes, no, and then some brief questions, and then you may or may not have a conversation or meet up with somebody. But it's completely, you have a real estate value based on whether or not you own property. There's all kinds of values that we place on each other in relationships, and I just think they're so interesting to explore. So
0: totally, I know. And that, I mean, some of the things in the songs, the one that really stuck out to me was where you're talking about, like, you love to talk about my body, but you definitely have, you know, have some fun with it too.
1: Yeah, absolutely. And that's political as well. I mean, that's going down to some of the women's marches and
0: Yes,
1: you know,
0: yes,
1: so
0: yes.
1: There's all kinds of ways that you can take that. The line certainly was a cut at an X.
0: That's what I figured. But, you know, right now in this day and age where women are losing so many rights to have autonomy and to have the rights to do the things with their own body.
1: Yes, it's really important.
0: Infuriating and also insane that things are being stripped away. Once again, that people have fought so hard for. I mean, look at what's going on today affecting, you know, voters' rights and all these things. It's such a hot topic.
1: Absolutely.
0: Pun intended. But think about it. I mean, the thing about Valentine's Day is that's a totally commercial holiday as well. So
1: exactly. It's completely a fabrication of our own imagination.
0: And capitalism.
1: Yeah. And it is. It's the cornerstone of capitalism.
0: Right.
1: A prime example of creating a market just to sell things.
0: Yeah. And a lot of this has to do with the lack of power, maybe, and women wanting to take back their power and stand in their power. And here we are in this really prime time to, you know, stop giving it away and stand in your power, speak your truth, do all your things. And, you know, I'm proud of you for putting this out there.
1: Thank
0: and
1: you.
0: Doing it, because I mean, some of the stories I've heard from people that have talked about wanting to record an album and the things that the producer tells them, like, you need to make your voice different, and that's their natural singing voice,
1: right?
0: That they don't like, you know, something about their sound from, I mean, something that is truly unique and interesting, to want to change things. And I don't know, right now I really feel like authenticity is what so many people are striving for. It's not what you see on, you know, social media. It's not what you see online. It's things that are real, and whether they're perfected and polished and airbrushed or not, I mean, that's not real life. It's just totally one-dimensional stuff. So we have this huge separation between, you know, like, what, think about it, a dating app, you're looking at something and making a decision on something you've looked at for a split second without getting to know that person and without having any idea if you have chemistry or if you have much in common besides liking something that you saw and something that in your mind sounds good, because that's totally making you use your imagination on, could this be something I want to pursue without really even knowing that person?
1: Yeah.
0: I don't know. I hate, that's not my cup of tea. I want to get to know somebody before I kind of make those decisions, but that's not really this day and age anymore.
1: Yeah, I think there's some false comfort when people are given such grand opportunities to describe themselves. We feel like we know people better than we actually know them.
0: Yeah, that's that whole thing about celebrity too that people talk about, is, you know, they don't really know the real person. They know the persona that they see, especially in the media and online, or, you know, through something they've read.
1: Exactly.
0: a trashy tabloid magazine or something. I don't know. So I appreciate that. There's so many great songs on here, too. I want to read the list for all the listeners. Big Deal, Capitalism of Sex, Comrade, Darlin', Drugstore Cowboy, Good Time Friend, If I Stand Accused, Playgirl, Way of the Gun, and Why Don't You Love Me?
1: Yeah.
0: Great titles. Those definitely get the wheels turning in my brain. Good Time Friend.
1: Thank you.
0: Another word for friend with benefits, maybe?
1: No, no. Well, I mean, what I
0: just
1: really
0: curious.
1: Was... That's, I think, a great song about falling in love with the scene, you know?
0: Yeah.
1: Wanting to be at all the parties, wanting to be part of the main event, wanting to just belong to a group of people when you're on the outside.
0: I like that. Okay, that totally makes sense. Yeah. And thank you for that explanation, because I didn't really know. And, you know, there's different ways to interpret things like that.
1: Yeah.
0: So, and... I mean, who doesn't want to be a part of the scene, especially when you go out and you're hanging out with people, you start to get to know, and I don't know. That's one of the things I was talking about earlier, and having that group. And yeah, and in relationships, that's such a weird dynamic too. I don't want to go down that rabbit hole talking about when you're just friends, you know, those things. But
1: I think those undertones are definitely probably there intentionally, because that's a fun little route to be thinking about, for sure.
0: For sure. Yeah. Well, I'm so glad that I got you here and you got to explain some of these things. And I don't know, they're fun. Drugstore Cowboy. I remember that movie, and that's what came to mind immediately. Gosh, and I think I was in college around that time. So that was one of the things that it's really weird how much that kind of mirrored life at that point in time. But you see things, especially, you know, when you're going out and going to different bars and clubs, that, you know, that kind of exists.
1: Absolutely.
0: Maybe not to that extreme.
1: Yeah.
0: Maybe not, but it's a hazard of the scene, I suppose. All those things. Well, I don't know. Do you have any plans, any shows coming up to sing these great songs live somewhere?
1: I do. I have a show at Springwater on June 19th.
0: Excellent, because I thought about that earlier. I was like, oh, I want to know. I would love to hear them

0: see him soon to ask him some things. And then I was like, I don't know when he's coming back, but he has been here before. And I know between his solo stuff, the DOG stuff, the all the cool clothes and hats and everything, he probably doesn't sit still very often. So shout out to Matthew. But to be in a place where he can jump on stage with you. But we do have so many people here in town. That's good. Will you, I guess, try to get as many of the people from your album together?
1: Oh, of course. I mean, I would give them anything for any show. They're just amazing.
0: See, look at my t-shirt.
1: Yes, that's right. You got to bring that energy.
0: I'm repping Justin and the Cosmics album. New t-shirt. And speaking of Justin and the Cosmics and Jack Evan Johnson, can't say the name of his band on the air, sadly, but they're going to be performing along with the amazing Lily Hyatt this weekend for Destiny's birthday, which,
2: yeah,
0: let me pull this mic up.
2: Yeah, we have a fun show coming up. It's turning out to be pretty magical. It really all just came together in, what, the last week and a half? My birthday's coming up. I'm new to Nashville. I mean, fairly new. I moved here about a year ago. And just recently kind of have found my circle and my people. And I don't usually celebrate my birthdays in any kind of high fashion, but I went through a pretty major medical situation a couple years ago, and I was really not able to do much and live life for a few years, and now my biggest goal that I'm striving for is to live life and to celebrate it and to wake up every day and just be grateful for what I have and my health. And that was a big part of starting a new life in Nashville. So point being, I was just thinking I would really like to celebrate being alive this year, and I'm really big on just cultivating good energy and good people around me. And I was thinking music would be fun at a house, and somehow that evolved into a venue. And I was just like, who do I know that makes excellent music and are also good people? And the most magical people have all come together, and it's gonna be amazing. So yeah, we have Jack's band, they'll be opening, and it's at Hubba Hubba. And I believe Justin will be playing next, with Justin and the Cosmics. And then we have Lily Hyatt, who is just the most amazing, magical songbird and so talented and such good energy. And I'm just grateful that, you know, they're all doing this out of the kindness of their hearts. And when I reached out, it was just kind of this moment of like, well, like, all I can do is ask. I'm a new friend. And if they say no, that's okay. But everyone was just, they all set forward, like the wonderful people that they are. And it's just going to be an amazing time. And it's not just wonderful music, it's just the best energy. And it's going to be high vibe, danceable, fun rock and roll music. And it's not going to be sitting around and watching an acoustic set that you're bored by. It's going to be so much fun. And I'm just really excited. It will be a celebration of life. And not just my life. I want to also just say that Lily just had a birthday. Justin just had a birthday.
0: No.
2: So it's not about me necessarily, and it's not about just celebrating myself in an egocentric sort of way. It's just, I want community. I want people to have a good time. I want to celebrate their lives. I just want everyone to have a great time. And that was the goal, and it seems to be happening.
0: That's amazing. And yes, life is too short not to have fun and not to celebrate. I don't know. Like, why do we wait for so many occasions?
2: Right.
0: Like Valentine's Day. I'm like, or Earth Day. Those should be every day.
2: Yeah.
0: And
2: you can make
0: right,
2: it every
0: day.
2: Every day.
0: Right. Every day you're breathing beats the alternative. So
2: absolutely.
0: Why not celebrate? If you're just tuning in, I'm talking to Destiny Dawson and Carrie Knight here on WXNA LP Nashville, talking about celebrating with friends and great music and good times. And as we know, life isn't easy these days. I don't think anybody's got it made, no matter what you might see online and you have this idea in your head. Everybody's got their struggles, but that also is, you know, these things that I think make the good times even better and sweeter. And like you said, you know, when you're sick. You

0: really appreciate your health so much more. But we take that stuff for granted. You really do. You don't think about it until it's one of those things that, you know, it's almost gone. Or
1: It's whether, a perspective change.
0: Right?
1: I mean, what a blessing. I would never change it for the world because I just love life so much now.
0: Right? Me too.
1: Yeah.
0: All right. Well, I want to take a break and play a couple songs and come back. We need to hear some more of this great music right here from Carrie's new album. And we might fit in some of the peeps that are also going to play. I know we will. I don't know if I'm going to do it in this set, but we'll be doing it here shortly. I've got to keep track of the time because I go off the air at 5. So now is the time for me to do it. It's kind of like we were just talking about. Don't delay. Like, just don't put things off. So we're going to have a good time. Do you have a request on what song I should play, Carrie?
2: Oh, no. Trying to think. You've played Good Time Friend, you've played Capitalism of Sex. Did you play Way of the Gun?
0: No, not yet, but that's the one I had queued up.
2: It is so screamy. I love it.
0: Okay, well, that must be the one because that's what I had already planned to play. But all right, we're going to hear another track from Carrie Knight. This is Way of the Gun on WXNA.

0: 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Because you know we're all doing this because we want to do it and we love it, just like musicians I know. They're doing it because they can, and they love the, you know, lifestyle. It may not be that everybody's going to be the next, you know, who, I don't know, who, imagine some celebrity that is raking it in. These are like the real people that you meet, the people that are the lifeblood of Nashville, and maybe think of our radio station in that respect. You know, we're scratching it out, just doing our thing without a lot of money. We just kind of have enough to keep on doing things. But we are grateful to everybody that has helped keep us on the air, that's been on the shows, sent us music, because that's how we make this radio right here. And we just heard one of those people, Lily Hyatt, Shouldn't Be. I love that track. And the one came out a couple of years ago. She has been touring, doing her thing nonstop. And she is such a road warrior. I know she's got so many fans out there, and I love it when I run into her wherever it is. And we also heard Justin and the Cosmics with a new one. Good news. Justin played that one live here in the studio when he was on the air right before his release show at Friends. And we heard Carrie Knight's Way of the Gun from Capitalism of Sex, her debut album on Devil's Tower Records, recorded right here in Music City. And yes, talking about like good stuff. And you know, it's all good stuff in my mind when you hear it and when you know that it's all authentic and it's the real thing. Nobody's in here doing this crazy stuff, AI music or whatever it is. I've been hearing about that quite a bit. So many people are up in arms. But tell me a little bit about what you do, Destiny. I know you make some beautiful art that I've seen online. Is that what brought you to Nashville? I don't know. What, I was curious about that. What brought you to Music City?
1: Well, it's really funny. When I had no intention of moving here, by the way. I came here for a healing retreat because I'm into energy work. And so I was here for a healing retreat. I knew one person, and it happened to be Americana Fest. I knew I was moving out of Portland, Oregon to start a new life, but I had no idea where. I was thinking like California, where the weather is perfect every day. But I ended up falling in love with the city and feeling just so inspired by everyone I was around. There was just a magic in the air, and I am an artist. I have a little background in music as well, just singing. But I just, as soon as I was here, I felt like all I wanted to do was create. It's just in the air. And so that is what I do as a passion, and I would call it my, and what we call spare time. It's something that I try to make happen. But yeah, I'm an illustrator, artist. I do film photography. I do a little bit of singing. I was a big choir nerd growing up, and then I did some recording and just a lot of backup vocals and things for people in Portland, Oregon. There's a big music scene there too. It's very different. But I love a good sing-along. And yeah, I would say coming out to Nashville, the intention is to focus less on just the day job. I've got a day job that I have to do like everyone else. But to see where my art takes me, and to be like talking about authenticity, to really just make it for myself. And I feel like if I create from my heart and soul, that the right people will find it. It'll attract whatever it's meant for, and it'll start to happen. So I don't really have a commercial goal necessarily right now. I'm just creating and sharing, and I'm hoping that inspires other people to do the same. And there have been a few little opportunities here and there to work with people, so I'm hoping more of that happens. But I love creating fun, psychedelic, dreamy artwork, and I love that to bleed through my photos as well.
0: I love that. And I think you attract what you put out there. Yes. You were talking about energy, and like attracts like, and mm-hmm. You put those things out there and it brings people together. I mean, like you're another person I've met because of my radio show, so is Carrie, and you know, a similar circle of people. And I find that I have so much in common that way when I start to bring people in. And you know, you're in the same orbit for a reason, like you said.
1: Absolutely.
0: It's wonderful to see it in person and to see things, how they line up without you even trying sometimes. It just makes me happy, and that's the good stuff. It's not what you see. It's not, you know, what people sell you, especially about Nashville. You have to be here to understand this creative energy that's flowing through all so many things in town.
1: Yeah, it's palpable.
2: That's so true.
0: Right, it is. You can feel it and hear it, and you know when you meet people that just live it and breathe it.
1: Yeah.
0: Makes me happy. All right. Well, I have some fun questions for you all, because I was thinking about, you know, all this stuff. I played a lot of music today talking about, you know, relationships and wanting somebody and wanting things and love and sex and all the things that go along with relationships and whatnot. But I want to do, I think it was from a magazine. It's that old school cliche. It might have been like Playboy or Playgirl or one of those. I saw that title in your album. And remember the one where they would give their bio and then it would have turn offs and turn ons or those kind of things? We're going to do it live on the air.
1: Okay.
0: Because we can, and why not? It's kind of fun for anybody listening. This is just all tongue-in-cheek, and we're just having a good time. So I'm going to ask turn-offs first. Let's hear them on the fly. What sounds good?
1: I got one.
0: Go for it.
1: Just talking about energy. I just feel like everything we put in our bodies is important for, you know, the energy that we are. And something that's so common with a lot of dudes is they just kind of don't take care of their bodies and what they eat and all that kind of stuff, and then it's like they have the worst body odor and they don't have the best hygiene and it just starts getting gross. So a guy that doesn't eat well and take care of their body, that's a big ick for me.
0: Okay, what about you, Carrie?
2: I was gonna say flip-flops. Just the basic,
1: yes,
2: rule somebody out completely.
1: Bad toenails.
0: Mm-hmm. I see that.
2: Yeah.
0: All right, let's flip the coin. What are the good things, the turn-ons, the great things? We need to speak about those so people know, especially from three women.
2: Definitely the opposite of what Destiny was talking about, the health factor. A good healthy person that can get out and play basketball in the afternoon and go for walks when you want to and not because they're so tired.
1: Yeah.
0: Right? Yes.
1: That's real. I think for me is I so admire someone that has their own thing going on and creative passions and they're in tune with their feminine side as far as creativity goes and music and art, whatever that is for them. They have a way of expressing and being creative and being in tune with a more sensitive side. Because I'm so much like that. I need someone that I can connect with on a heart level. And if it's a typical meathead who has no touch with nature or art or all the beautiful things of this world, that's a big red flag for me.
0: Yes. Yes. In this time period, if you haven't done the work,
2: you're not going to.
1: Outdated and archaic,
0: right?
1: Got to catch up.
0: I think it's time for people to become self-aware and realize, you know, there's certain things that make you a better person, but also much more attractive. And that's, I don't know, my thing is honesty, and I don't care what it is. You just have to own it and take responsibility and have integrity. If you don't, I'm sorry, but we just can't continue, because that's something I've worked really hard to do. And, you know, to have that character, and a lot of people don't have humility either.
1: Yep, I hear that.
0: It's another thing where people do not say they're sorry and ask for forgiveness, you know?
1: Mm-hmm.
0: It's being accountable for what you've said or done. If you point the finger constantly at somebody else,
1: can't do that.
0: Right.
2: You got 3 pointing back at yourself.
0: Right, right, right. We've all got to do the things, because nobody's perfect. But if you've got that chip on your shoulder, yeah, whatever. There's, we know a lot of people that are very ego driven, I'm sure. So,
2: oh yeah,
0: you know when you meet that,
1: they can go have fun with themselves.
0: Exactly.
2: And there's a healthy ego too, and
1: a healthy ego
2: is so super attractive. And then
1: absolutely
2: the dark side of that is
0: right.
2: Yep.
0: Totally agreed. All right. Well, I have another track queued up. And I want us to come back in a minute and we'll get the deets on the party. This one made me think about you all because I know you had a good time last night. And we're going to hear one of Courtney Barnett's songs because I think it fits with some of the stuff we've been talking about. So, all right, y'all, stay tuned. We'll be back for more.

0: Yes, that's Courtney Barnett right here on Exposure. And the track was called Wonder from her new album, Creature of Habit. She played at the Ryman last night. I know lots of friends were there. I've seen her many times, but I didn't get to go last night. And I'm having a little FOMO, but I can ask Carrie and Destiny because they were at the show. Any cool moments? What kind of stuck out to you all?
1: Oh, she just came in thrashing.
2: She just hold her own.
1: Yeah, she's... there are no words for the presence that she was bringing.
2: Yeah.
1: And then all the lights. I mean, I haven't been to a big show in a minute.
2: Production was pretty amazing.
1: Yeah.
2: I mean, it's the really Ryman, so it felt very magical.
1: But it felt extra churchy. Yeah. It felt extra... I'm going to use that word again, energy.
2: I know, it's so cliche, but it was a very good vibe last night.
1: It was really
2: night.
1: Good.
0: Yeah. I love that, though. That's the good, you know, the good stuff. Yeah. And it's always magical when you see shows like that, especially at the Ryman, because it's such a special historic place. And it kind of gives me goosebumps thinking about all the things that have happened in there. Maybe it's part of the mystique of that building too that brings it. Mm-hmm. I know it's special, and it is one of those holy places in Nashville. Revered. They better never tear that down because
1: I think everybody would revolt,
0: right? Well, there are so many venues in Nashville now, and you know the ones that have that really special magic.
2: We were just talking about that. There are some places that they have the heebie-jeebies, and some just have a magic. There's been a lot of history in a lot of places, but the Ryman felt like it was a very lovely energy. And it worked both ways. It was the bands were really excellent, but also the crowd seemed to be really pleasant. It was a good night.
0: It's always fun when you can kind of look around and see people you know and
1: all kinds of folks. It was really interesting last night. The number and the types of people she brought in were just remarkable.
0: That's awesome. I grew up here and have lived here all my life, and I just remember growing up that we got bypassed for so many cool tours, and Nashville wasn't a place for people to come. And now it's the complete opposite, where my head spins when I look at the concert calendars and the things of all the places you can go, and knowing that, you know, I say this all the time on the air, that I need a clone to be able to keep up with the stuff I want to see, because you can only be in one place at a time. It is
2: a
0: little overwhelming.
2: More. You have to pace yourself.
0: Right.
2: I've learned very quickly.
0: That is true, but we're so lucky because there's so many cool things to see, and it doesn't matter where you are. You could be at Santa's Pub. You could be at the Ryman. You could be somewhere, you know, and it's all going to be amazing. And we take that for granted here a lot. I know I have. And talking to other people from places that are like the concert desert. It's kind of like the good food desert where they talk about when you live in the city and all you get is the junk from like a bodega or a whatever. You're lucky. Yeah, you're lucky if you get something that is not full of preservatives and in a package. But
1: we have some really great music going on in some really cool venues.
0: We totally
1: all over
0: do,
1: town.
0: Right?
1: Yeah.
0: I know. It makes me happy. Well, tell me and tell our listeners one more time the deets about the show for your birthday celebration.
2: Yeah, so it's just a couple days away. It's on Saturday, which is May 9th. It's an early show, which I'm a fan of. It starts at 7 p.m. sharp. We've got Jack Johnson's band opening up. Following that, we've got Justin the Cosmics, probably around 8 o'clock. And then we've got Lily Hyatt to close out the night. And I think all the bands should be done by, 10 o'clock. But after that, we have karaoke. Hubba Hubba Tiki Tonk is the venue in East Nashville. It's super fun for anyone who's not been there, and it's just aesthetically...
0: Not.
2: Oh, you've not?
0: No.
2: Okay. Just being inside is a whole visual arcade of things to look at, and all these old...
1: You haven't been to Hubba Hubba?
0: No, I'm usually across the street or going somewhere and trying to catch a show.
2: It's just like a psychedelic tiki bar and all these really cool... velvet paintings and colors, and it's just fun to look at. And
0: okay, I'm excited.
2: Yeah, it's gonna be fun.
0: It looks amazing. I know. So, as always, one of the many cool things happening, and happy birthday. And that
2: Thank
0: sounds
2: so
0: pretty amazing. And thanks to both of you all for being here on the air.
1: Thank you.
0: And coming and hanging out with me today. And thanks everybody listening and supporting our little WXNA, about to turn 10. I was saying that earlier. And keep your eyes peeled to our social media and your ears tuned in to the airwaves to hear more about how we're going to celebrate our 10th birthday. It's coming up. We went on the air on June 4th, 2016, and we're going to throw down on June 6th, 2026. So
1: very cool.
0: We're going to, we have a lot to celebrate.
2: Exciting.
0: I'm very excited about it myself. So we've been working hard to make it something really fun and magical. So I hope everybody will join us. And thanks for tuning in. Thanks all for coming. So I appreciate it. And I hope you have a great rest of your week. And then you have something to look forward to.
2: Yeah, thanks.
0: This weekend. Yeah. How do you feel after going out last night and having to work all day?
1: It's tough living the best life possible and having a great job and a great...
2: Balance.
1: That's right.
0: 100%.
2: We strive for it.
0: I know. I was thinking about you all when I woke up this morning, and I was like, they're probably already at work. And
2: last night,
0: when I was trying to make the graphic for my show, I fell asleep. I was holding my iPad, looking at it and doing it, and it bonked me in my face, like totally woke me up, like smashed my nose.
1: It's time to stop.
0: I haven't been able to sleep a lot lately. My poor dog is having some health issues, and so it's been a lot of sleepless nights, and it caught up to me yesterday when I was sitting at my computer for hours, you know, doing things and working on my show today, and I was like, I have to just go to bed.
1: Yeah. And then I'm sorry.
0: I was like, oh, I've got to give them the info for the station and make something and do this and do that. And
2: it was perfect.
0: I literally fell asleep. And my thing went. At least it didn't, like, break my nose. That would have been bad news.
2: No, we don't want that.
0: Right. So, anyway, things happen, but it's all good, and I'm glad there's so many cool things happening. So, thanks to everybody. We're going to get back into some music, and wish you all well. So I can make way for Paul Glavin, who'll be up in just a few with Earcasm. He's the next show on, and I got a few more minutes to go with some more great tunes for you all. So, take it easy, and I hope to see you all very soon.

That was Fruit Bats in the Landfill. We also heard a new one in there from Alex Amen, Cabin by the Sea, from his forthcoming album, Son of Amen. And we heard Anya Marina with The Man in Me, a beautiful cover of Bob Dylan's 1970 rootsy rock song that also is featured in The Big Lebowski. I love that cover. I love her version of it. And it was so much fun to have Carrie and Destiny here in the studio with me today. I want to thank them both for coming in. And it's always a good time to have guests on WXNA. Next week, I will be interviewing Tawayo, who hails from France. We're going to do a phone interview, and it's going to start early in the show because of the 7-hour time difference. So we have to get going on that one, but I'm very, very excited. He's got a brand new album out called Outsider, and it is this incredible soul and R&B, and we're going to talk about what it means to feel like an outsider, especially when you're making this music that has so many legends. And I hope we'll talk about some of that. I'm very excited to have him on the show next week. And let me tell you about another program here on WXNA. Some songs are so irresistible that you can't help but whistle the tune long after the music fades. 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Yep, another one of our many great programs. You can hear that one on Saturday mornings. So much fun, and it puts some pep in my step every time. All right, well, Paul's here. He's getting his things together. He's going to be getting his vinyl all set up for you and bring you Eargasm at the top of the hour. I've got time for a couple more tracks today, and I'm going to just keep doing my thing. Hopefully, you'll hear some things that you enjoy, as always. It's so much fun to just get to pull things and make the radio kind of your own when you have your own show. We've got so many great new shows. If you haven't checked out our schedule since we updated it, check it out. Take a look at it day by day. There's so many new programs. Something, I think, for everybody. And we're always on the hunt for more people to join us here. 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And we appreciate you, because we can't do these things without you. All right. Well, I'm going to get back into the music. I've got like 10 minutes left. So I'm going to squeeze in as many groovy tunes as I can. We're going to hear one more from Carrie. It's called Drugstore Cowboy from Capitalism of Sex. I think I'm going to play some King Tuff and maybe Danny Romano. That's kind of what I'm feeling. I'm going to go out with a bang. And Paul will bring it, as always, to you on Eargasm. All right, have a great evening. Peace out. See you next week. We'll be here 2 p.m.

0: now time for the WXNA concert calendar for Wednesday, May 6th. Bahamas Industrial Sport and Sound with Sister Ray will be performing at Basement East. Emilio Gonzalez will be playing at D's. Angie Mille will be playing at Eastside Bowl. Reggie Wooten and Friends will be performing at Rudy's Jazz Room. Burn Absolute, Poet the Band, and the Almas Hexproof will be playing at the Cobra. Skinny Dennis will present Western Wednesdays featuring Joshua Headley. 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

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And you were just listening to Leanne Merritt and Exposure. Man, does she do it perfect or what? I mean, she had a couple of guests on, makes everybody comfortable, sounds fantastic, and we all wish we could do it like she does. But hey, that's why she's Leanne, and that's why she's Exposure. It's 5 o'clock. And my name is Paul Glavin. 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

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My name is Paul Glavin, and you are listening to Eargasm. And what is Eargasm, you may ask? Well, I'm going to tell you. We are an all-vinyl, mostly mono, absolutely no fidelity required, full-throttle, bad attitude rock and roll show. Do this every Wednesday from 5 o'clock to 7 o'clock Central Time, and what you're going to get tonight is what you get every week on Eargasm. Neanderthal, 1960s teen trash, punkadelic mayhem, savage surf, manic rock and roll, and frothy frast, all frat, all served with all of the usual nonsense. Did we get it all clear there? Well, hope we did. Good to be back. It just seems like a week goes by so quickly, and it seems so long and short at this very same time. We just heard and opened up the evening with The Surfari, speaking of Savage Surf, and that was Hot Rod Graveyard from 1964 off their Fun City album from 1964 on Decca. And I'm going to tell you, man, The Surfari's are more than one hit. I keep on saying that, but I just want to drill in this to everybody in case you're not paying attention or in case you missed the last time I played them. Surfari's made so many great records, and I'm going to tell you, you need to check them all out, and you can still find them reasonably cheap, man. So go check those records out. 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

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My name is Paul Glavin. You're listening to Eargasm, and you just heard Jack 23 by the Centuries, come out in 1964, on the Cleopatra label out of New Jersey. And I'll tell you, man, I love great labels. And some of the label designs of the 1960s was so cool. And this one has to be one of the coolest. And again, it's Cleopatra Records, so you can already kind of get a vision here, or, you know, a picture in your mind of it. And it turns out that the woman who is posing on this label in a very seductive pose with a Cleopatra look and attire is the label owner's wife, who he would promise to make a star of her. And I guess he has decided to start by putting her on the label. The label didn't do so well, but the records were great. So it was a kind of win-win situation for all of us. Again, Jack 23 by the Centuries. Support for WXNA comes from the Bell Court Theater in their music-themed film series Music City Mondays. On Monday, May 11th at 8 p.m. is Louder Than Guns. In the wake of the 2023 shooting at the Covenant School in Nashville, Ketsi Kaur, lead singer of Old Crow Medicine, and public radio journalist David Green set out to kickstart a dialogue about gun rights and gun violence in America. There is a pre-screening panel discussion with Ketsi Kaur and a special guest moderated by WPLN's Blake Farmer. Tickets at bellcourt.org. Well, we decided to have a set, not all music. I do that quite a bit. Sometimes I say, well, I'll give you guys a whole set where you don't have to listen to my nonsense for about 15 minutes, get you off the hook a little bit, and I figured with all music, too, you don't have to listen to theirs either. Okay, so you just get playing music. Well, we opened up with Eddie and the Showman Squad Car, one of the all-time great records from the California surf scene, and one of the earliest ones I might mention. Eddie Bertrand on guitar. I believe he had just left the Bel Airs, decided to go out on his own, one of the different direction. And man, he made some great records when he left them. Dick Dale and his Deltones with Knight Rider after that, from 1963. And the Ventures, of course, follow that with the Green Hornet theme. Man, and those of you who are into 60s TV and into those old serials from the 40s would have definitely recognized that as the theme from the Green Hornet. The Challengers covering Dick Dale's The Wedge from 1964, and then the Rumblers covering Link Wray's Rumble. Kind of got there, the Rumbles. Covering Rumble from 1963 on the Dot record label. They were from Norwalk, California. Well, we got a lot of time to go, and we're going to open this set up with Lou Reed. You don't hear that very often on Eargasm, do you? Well, actually, it's Lou Reed. It's the Primitives, and this is the Ostrich on WXNA's Eargasm.

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My name is Paul Glavin. You're listening to Airgasm. You were just listening to the Gentrys. They had a big hit with Keep On Dancing. Jimmy the Mouth of the South Heart would eventually become a member of the band, which is primarily why the band is remembered today by those outside of the music community. But man, I'm going to tell you, they made great records. They were the Kings of Memphis back in 1966 and pretty much gave Memphis their own Beatles, you could say. But man, what a great band. Played that from the Keep On Dancing album. That was Don't Send Me No Flowers. 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Well, we opened up that set with The Ostrich. Ostrich was by a band called The Primitives, and really what they were Lou Reed and John Cale before they formed the Velvet Underground while they were still doing, I guess you'd call it brill building type work. They were songwriters there at Pickwick for Pickwick Records in New York City. And they released a handful of records by different names. You know, the band's names were all very different. The Roughnecks comes to mind right off the top of my head, you know, and lots of others. But primarily, we're interested tonight in The Ostrich. But the in 2024, Light in the Attic Records gathered together all these tracks and released an incredible two-record set gathering up all of the Lou Reed Pickwick recordings from 1964 to 1965. And since I can't find a copy of the Ostrich original 45, we delivered it to you via that LP. And man, it's a fantastic album gathering that stuff together, and the Ostrich is just killer. It's one of those dance crazes, I guess, that could never catch on. Kind of give you an idea where Lou Reed was heading, maybe with a stop in the Velvet Underground, but it's just a fabulous record. And follow that record up with a few more dance records of dubious distinction. The Wrench Dance. What's that? I don't

an embryonic version of Let Her Dance. That was Keep On Dancing. And in between the Gentrys and Bobby Fuller, we had a band called The Pats, P-A-A-T-Z. And that was When You're Around, another frat stomper. And these guys were from Indio, California. Well, we're going to go back to that Primitives records again. I mean, the Lou Reed Pickwick record again. And here's another band called The All Night Workers that... is obviously, again, this is Lou Reed and John Cale, and this was released as a 45 in 1966 on the Round Sound label, and you'll only hear these type of things on WXNA's Eargasm.

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My name is Paul Glavin. You are listening to Airgasm, and you were just listening to a band called the Swingin' Lamp Lighters. They're out of Birmingham, Alabama, so that was what the youth of Birmingham was dancing to in 1967 at those teen dances. And these guys were fortunate enough to release a 45, and we are fortunate enough to be able to find one, and we get to listen to what they sounded like, which I think works out good for everybody. And that was Get Away from June of 1967. Well, we opened up that set with, as I said, the All Night Workers. The All Night Workers were a band from Syracuse, New York. They're a college band. They were friends of Lou Reed, and I mistakenly said earlier that they were Lou Reed and John Cale, but they weren't. This was a working band out of Syracuse College in New York, and it is a Lou Reed composition, though, the Why Don't You Smile, and it's significantly different than several versions which were released after this. It was only intended as a demo for other bands to use, you know, for songwriting and publishing purposes for songwriters I don't know what building they worked in. I'm going to be honest with you there, but for the Pickwick record label, it worked out good for them. That's why it was a great record. But the Downliners sect would get a hold of this the following year and just do a slamming knockout, hands down, train wreck version of that record. And we'll play that for you next week and give you an idea of how good a song it was, really, even if you were kind of like wondering what that kind of gloomy Righteous Brothers sounding thing was there. But I love the record. Why Don't You Smile, the All Night Workers from 1966. And speaking of the Downliners sect, that was Everything I've Got that followed that off of the Rock Sex In album from 1966. The Sindels were from Cortland, New York, covering the Pretty Things' Don't Bring Me Down in 1965 on the Shag label. And of course, that was the Rolling Stones that followed that, still releasing albums in 2026. And that was from an early one. That was from 1964, originally released on the 12x12 EP, the 12x5 EP. Oh, no, the 5x5. All these numerical things kind of mess me up. The 5x5 EP in England, but it was released on the 12x5 album in the United States. So now that I've gotten that all sorted out and confused you all, that's the story behind that. But great record. It's kind of funny that it didn't have really much of a proper release outside of that album. It would have made a great 45. And the Herman Knights after that, from Northfield, Massachusetts, from the Mount Herman School. They were some prep school students. That was them covering covering I'm Crying from 1967. And as we said, we closed that out with the Swingin' Lamplighters, Get Away from Birmingham, Alabama. Well, we're pretty close to the top of the hour, so I do want to remind everybody that we are WXNA LP Nashville. That's our legal ID, 101.5 FM. And what we are is a community-based radio station for the people and by the people. 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Well, I want to thank everybody who's taking time to listen, everybody who takes time to comment. Hope you're having as much fun as I do. As I said, this is Airgasm. My name is Paul Glavin, and these all come from my record collection. I just bring them into this station every week. I'm not kidding you. It's all vinyl. Never anything else. Always, always, always, always all vinyl. Absolutely no fidelity required radio. And I have as much fun to doing this as I do anything. And that's why I enjoy bringing the music to you, since you can't come
to where I am at. So we're going to go start the top of the hour with a band. I don't have anything to say about them. I don't know anything about them. It's a band called The Chains. It's on a 45 on the HBR label. That's Hanna-Barbera, the cartoons, their label. And this is I Hate to See You Crying on WXNA's Eargasm.

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We're in Nashville, Tennessee, in the Wedgwood, Houston area, broadcasting from 101.5 FM low power. And that's what we are here, a low power station, all volunteer, and we do it for the fun of it. And speaking of fun, it just seems like it's been a fun night playing records. And that last track, just it's kind of funny in its own way. Title of the track is She's Kinda Weird, and it's by a band called Something Wild. And what a great record, very, very rare record out of California, out of the Santa Maria area. And the flip of it is a song called Tripping Out, which I played several times over the years, and it's just a monstrous psychedelic tune that we'll get back to at some point. Support for WXNA comes from the Special Olympics, providing year-round health screenings, sports training, and athletic competition in a variety of Olympic-type sports for children and adults with intellectual disabilities. The Special Olympics goal is to develop and demonstrate fitness and courage by sharing gifts, skills, and friendship through the joy of sport. More information at specialolympicst-n.org. Well, before the Something Wild track, we played a couple of records. Both of the bands were named Circuit. Neither of them are related to each other. One was from Vernon, Connecticut, the other from Michigan City, Indiana. And That's the Way Life Is was the one that preceded Something Wild from 1967, and the Circuit from Michigan City, Indiana was I Was Wrong from 1968 on the Unicorn label. Before that, we had the Psychedelics, We're Gonna Love This Way. That's an all-time classic, or one of those. If you've been into garage rock for as long as I have, you know, that was legendary 40 years ago. It's from Angleton, Texas, come out on the Psychedelic Sound label in 1967. The Big Inners, two words, B-I-G-I-N-N-E-R-S, The Big Inners from 1965 with Do You Wonder from Seattle, Washington. And we opened that up with a record from the Hanna-Barbera label, HBR, and that was I Hate to See You Crying from February of 1966. We got 45 more minutes, and then Patrick Orr is going to come in with his Earthly Delights. He comes in at 7 o'clock Central Time until 9, and that's when DJ Star will take over with his Reggae University. So it's a full great night of music here on WXNA. So much music, so much to discover, so much to learn, and so much to fun to be had on Wednesday nights here. We're going to go right to, I have two sets left to go, about a dozen records or so here, and next to the last set's going to begin with a band called The Plastic Menagerie from Shelbyville, Tennessee. That's about an hour from Nashville, Tennessee. And this is a song called Trying to Come Back on WXNA's Eargasm.

I'm guessing these guys really enjoyed the idea of Petulia Clark's A Cellar Full of Noise. And, man, we got a great record from them. That's a band called the What Fours. They were a bunch of Tufts University students in Medford, Massachusetts. We released that 45, The Basement Walls, in 1967 on the legendary Fleetwood Records label, which you hear an awful lot on WXNA, and especially on Airgasm. Maybe only on Airgasm, but anywho, you are listening to WXNA 101.5 FM, streaming at WXNAFM.org. My name is Paul Glavin. You're listening to Airgasm, and before we get to running down those songs, I'm going to remind everybody that many Americans miss regular dental care, and it's important to see a dentist twice a year to identify any problems early. 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And if I didn't have a good teeth and good oral health, I don't think I could have gone through that. So you gotta do that. It's really very important. So take care of your teeth and go to that ./ whatever it was. So anyhow, we opened up that set with the Plastic Menagerie, and that was released

Follow that with One of These Days from the Progressive Sounds of America label. You can call it the PSA label. We're going to give you the whole spell out there. From April of 1906 out of Los Angeles, California. That was their first of two 45s. The Insane followed that from Southington, Connecticut with I Can't Prove It from 1967. And after that, a really, really rare one. I use that word a lot sometimes, but this show, we've played a bunch of those, and just about an extinct 45, and I literally tracked down the member to get my copy of it. I'm a fanatic when it comes to records from the New England area, and this one was from Salem, New Hampshire, released on Onyx Records on Pat Coster's Eastern Sounds recording studio, and that was Hey Lena by Infinity's End from 1968. After that, the Coats of Mail, and of course they do the K-O-T-S in Mail, M-A-L-E, as everybody did back in the 60s with the phonetic spelling there. Coats of Mail with Life Matter from 1967. The Basement Walls with Never Existed from 1967 out of Baton Rouge. Then the What Fours with the song titled The Basement Walls from 1967 on Fleetwood. Well, I got about 20 minutes to go. We got a handful more records to go, so I'm just going to let it rock now. This is The Who with Jaguar on WXNA's Eargasm.

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Baby, meaner right now. I like the way you do. Let's make it pretty, baby. Let's make it right now.

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Unless you make it better, baby. Unless you make it right now.

Well, that's it for this week. For Another Man, the Motions from the Netherlands, great, great Dutch band. Just couldn't make it in the United States. I think they had one album and maybe a 45 that came out in the late 60s. But, man, you know, so many Dutch bands were making incredible music. Just could not break the American market, and that was one of them. Well, my name is Paul Glavin. You've been listening to Airgasm. We do this every Wednesday from 5 o'clock to 7 o'clock Central Time on WXNA, of course, and it's the usual nonsense that we give you. And excuse me, I have a little bit of a allergy thing. Yard work always does that to me, but we are a nonstop, all vinyl, mostly mono, absolutely no fidelity required rock and roll show. We do it for 2 hours, and what you heard tonight is what you get every week: Neanderthal, teen trash, punkadelic mayhem, surf, early rock and roll, frothy frath, and everything is served with a large dose of all the usual nonsense. So hope you have as much fun as I do, and as I've said many times before, I bring my record collection to you. It's always all vinyl because it's easier and you guys won't all fit in the record room. So we do this just to have a lot of fun here and share some fun music, and hope you guys have a good time. We opened up that set with The Who. That was a song called Jaguar that I played off of the deluxe two-record set, the reissue that came out of The Who Sell Out a few years back. And if you haven't heard that, man, it's really worth checking out. It's, everything The Who did in that period was just gold, and Jaguar is just a monstrous record. Circles after that, by the Chessmen Square, and Circles was a Who song, and can you imagine that? In 1969, there was a band from Topeka, Kansas, that after Tommy came out, they could have covered anything, but they went and decided to do Circles. And man, I'm glad they did, because that's one of the best ever versions of any Who record, in my opinion. Just a fabulous cover. After that, The Creation with Biff Bang Pow, legendary band from England, and another band that had a few 45s in the United States, but they just could not pick up any traction, unfortunately, because, man, you can speak with them about them in the same breath as The Who for those first few years they were together, because everything that they did was just fantastic. We played that from an original Dutch pressing 45 on Discs Vogue. Los Bravos, those guys of Black is Black fame, with one of the follow-ups to their big hit. That was Going Nowhere, and I thought it sounded a little bit not so Airgasm-ish, but you know something, it's just such a great record, you can't help but feel good when you hear it. So on it went. We played that from the United States Press label version. QB and the Blizzards, again from the Netherlands, with Let's Make It, and then The Motions, as we said, for Another Man from 1965. And I want to thank everybody that took time to listen. Patrick Orr will be on in a few minutes with his Earthly Delights. He'll be doing that for a couple of hours. It's fantastic. Always raises the bar for music. And following him will be Reggae University, and that's DJ Star. And, man, I'm going to tell you, I've told DJ Star I never really got reggae, but when I listen to his show, I pick up a few things there, and I say, okay, I get it. So, man, he does a fantastic job, and you just don't want to miss him either. Wednesday nights are a full solid night of music here on WXNA. Well, I'm going to leave you with one more track, and this is Billy Strange, legendary guitarist, part of the Wrecking Crew, and I'm going to be playing this from his English Hits of 1965 album. I just picked this up recently, and this is his cover of the Rolling Stones' The Last Time. I want to thank everybody who listened. We'll see you again on the radio next week. Everybody be safe and take care of each other, and have a great night.

Oh yeah, that was nice. Love that. But I had to turn it down because it's time for a new show. Tonight, put on your bucket caps and your tiny sunglasses because I will be playing all stuff from 1995 to 2005. It's a nostalgic kind of night for that era. This is Earthly Delight.